This festival is going to kill. September 18th through the 20th at Borderland Alabama Shakes at Knox Farm State Park. 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

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The name of the song is Black Dog Rabbit Hole. 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

0: Join BTPM and Rescued by Buffalo on Saturday, September 12th, 9 a.m. to 1 p.m. at the Dome on Worley for the Clear the Shelters Pet Adoption event. 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
1: Lows level off around 68 tonight under mainly cloudy skies. Chance of thunderstorms tomorrow. Daytime highs approaching 78. Overcast. Thunderstorms likely tomorrow night. Lows around 67. Cloudy skies expected. 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I'm meteorologist Laura Lockwood. Right now, 71.

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1: This is huge, and it's not a mirage. Jack White will be at Borderland at Knox Farm State Park. The weekend is September 18th through the 20th. We're so happy to be there. 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
2: Lows dip down to about 68
3: tonight
2: under mainly cloudy skies. Chance of thunderstorms
3: tomorrow,
2: highs around 78.
3: Cloudy skies expected.
2: Cloudy tomorrow night,
3: storms likely,
2: lows level off around 67.
4: 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I'm meteorologist Eric Height.
2: Currently, it's 68 degrees.

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1: Mainly cloudy skies expected tonight, lows around 67. Cloudy skies expected tomorrow, chance of thunderstorms, high temperatures reach up to 78. Thunderstorms likely tomorrow night, lows dip down to about 67, overcast skies. 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I'm meteorologist Laura Lockwood. Currently 65.

0: Join BTPM and Rescued by Buffalo on Saturday, September 12th, 9 a.m. to 1 p.m. at the Dome on Whirly for the Clear the Shelters Pet Adoption event. 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
1: Lows level off around 64 overnight under mainly cloudy skies. Chance for storms Wednesday. Daytime highs approaching 78. Overcast skies. Storms likely Wednesday night. Lows around 67. Overcast skies. 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I'm meteorologist Derek Height. Right now, 64.
2: Oh, you never smoked this much before we met. 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
1: 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Rainy day, we got you. Road trip on the 90, we got you. Can't sleep at 2 a.m., we definitely got you.
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dancing. I need a kiss. 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
1: 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Of course we know your mood. Rainy day, we got you. Road trip on the 90, we got you. Can't sleep at 2 a.m., we definitely got you.
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1: 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And when you're pre-gaming for your favorite band's concert. 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
1: 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Of course we know your mood. Rainy day, we got you. Road trip on the 90, we got you. Can't sleep at 2 a.m., we definitely got you.
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0: 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Of course we know your mood. Rainy day, we got you. Road trip on the 90, we got you. Can't sleep at 2 a.m., we definitely got you. 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

0: 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I know who I am, I'm freaking Sam.
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1: One of our great local artists out of Buffalo, and no question about that, because it says it in the song. It's freaking Sam. Sam Casey on BTPM The Bridge. What's up? It's Mark back here with you. We've made it to the middle of the week. That's right. It's a short week, and we're already there. So we're going to get you through this one faster. You got some new stuff from Fontaines, D.C. That's right. New stuff. It's called Marianne here on The Bridge.

I feel weird saying this band name Sleigh Bells around this time of the year, especially when you're in this like transition, when you're like getting into the fall and you start thinking of like actual sleigh bells and winter and holiday time that I don't know if I have the mental bandwidth for right now, right? So let's just get through some of our favorite holidays first. Right? Like Halloween is coming up. Maybe some people out there, Thanksgiving, if you're into the food holidays and stuff like that, still. Those are still a good couple months away, trust me. We still got some concerts and stuff to get to. Borderland is, only a handful of days away. So if you haven't got your tickets yet, might want to grab those before you can't anymore. This is Lorelei for us now. Billy came back here on the bridge.

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Some of the latest Arlo Parks on Buffalo Toronto Public Media, The Bridge. We got some of the latest Gorillaz just had for us as well here, who gave us the brand new album to start the year. One of the first releases that we got, The Mountain. And that was what, back in January. That's right. This year's flown by. But already almost to the concert date with them up in Toronto. It's going to be on October 4th. So less than a month away before we see them in our neck of the woods. Gorillaz, it's The Mooncave, and it's on The Bridge.

Blur on the Bridge, BTPM, Buffalo, Toronto Public Media. What's up? Good morning. We made it to Wednesday morning. That's right, the middle of the week, because it's a short week, right? So weekend just ahead for us in football. That's right, first football game, if you're looking forward to that. You know, I don't want to say I'm not looking forward to Bills football, because I absolutely am, but I don't know if I'm ready for, you know, that and like fantasy football and stuff to take over a section of my life. It's Mark on BTPM The Bridge. We've got some Dive just ahead for you, who are going to be headed to town pretty soon. They've also got some new music out as well. The new album, Zirp, which I think that's how that's pronounced. Z-I-R-P exclamation point. Should I scream it? Dive, D-I-I-V, going to be making their way to the Town Ballroom on the 30th of this month. So, like I said, still lots of great concerts to go to out there. Borderland coming up in just a handful of days. So make sure you're looking at the concert calendar. You can find that on the website, btpm.org/thebridge. Here's Dive in the Fountain for you now.

Feist, Leslie Feist, who's going to be making her way into the Canadian Songwriter Hall of Fame. That ceremony is actually at the end of this month, 26, up at Massey Hall. And tragically hip, going to be put in into that Hall of Fame this year as well, which, as you can tell, my mind is blown already. Because it's one of those bands you assume that, like, actually both those artists, you just assume they're already in there, right? But 26, going to be celebrating both of those artists, and of course, a tragically hip, with our 10-year anniversary of, celebrating the band, their last concert in Kingston, Ontario, their hometown, just a couple weeks back. And I just got the LP for that in the mail, that live record. So I haven't even given it a spin yet. I haven't even taken it out of the wrap. But when I go home, that is top of my list. Just got dropped off yesterday in the mail. So super psyched for that. And like I said, it was not that much money for three LP sets of legendary material. It's Mark at BTPM, The Bridge. It's Sprinkle and Rain out there. So wet one today, possibly. Snail mail now. It's Dead End here on The Bridge.

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2: The 11th annual Section 6 Hall of Fame dinner will be held on December 3rd at the Columns in Elma. 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

Michael Kiwanuka on BTPM, The Bridge, who teamed up with the legendary Leiby Siffre earlier on this year. If you don't know Leiby Siffre, his track I Got The is basically where Eminem got the sample for My Name Is. So that's, there you go, make that connection in your head. Michael Kiwanuka, who we hadn't seen him for a little while until he jumped into that and made that new music with Leiby Siffre. He's now making some more new music and joined Daniel Lupi for a track called To Some Degree off of her upcoming album. So hopefully we see a lot more from Michael Kiwanuka kind of getting back into it. I know he was having some health issues, canceled his tours and all that a few years back. That was back in 2024 now, I think. So it is good to hear from him, though, and hear some new music. We got some local stuff for you. Speaking about stuff that is good to hear, got local music for you all day, every day here on BTPM, The Bridge. Buffalo, Toronto public media artist from Buffalo, Rochester, Southern Ontario, Toronto. If you're in those areas, make sure you're submitting your tracks to us. We tell you how to do that over on the website. You can also check out the concert calendar while you're up there, btpm.org/thebridge. A couple local artists out and about today, including my bandmates, the Travesties, who are playing as a duo and doing their first show at the brand new Mohawk. So go check that out. Chloe Kimes is coming in from Nashville, Tennessee to play a show there. And if you haven't checked out the new Mohawk yet, either have I, actually. I know, right? How dare I? So I'm going to be heading out there tonight, support my bandmates, and check it out. Maybe get a steak sandwich because I hear they got a good one up there now. Tiny the Dream out of Buffalo for you now. Cute Anthem on the Bridge.

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Cannot believe it's less than 10 days to Borderland. That's right, 9 days officially today. Lord Huron on BTPM, The Bridge, who's going to be capping off the whole thing for us Sunday night, but plenty of other great bands before then. I mean, seriously, Head in the Heart, Pixies, Jack White, Monrovia, Jesse Wells, Alabama Shakes, and there's more than that too, right? Also a bunch of great local artists and stuff there. Vendors, all sorts of fun, and we're going to be there too, so you can come hang out with us. And make sure you're looking for the BTPM, The Bridge tent. Pop by, say hello, because we love seeing your smiling faces. And I always, and like I say, anytime we meet some listeners, anytime at least I meet listeners out at shows, you always have some sort of great musical history story or tidbit or something that I love to hear. So make sure you're popping by and saying hey. Alabama Shakes, we got for you. More music that we're going to see at Borderland. So psyched. Like I said, 9 days away only. I feel hope coming on The Bridge. Thank you.

Big Data, Joy Wave, Dangerous on Buffalo, Toronto Public Media. The Bridge, Joy Wave, of course, one of our great bands out of Rochester, New York. Many of those on this station as well. So many talented artists here in the local area. It's just, I'm not amazed by it at all. I'm just basking in it. Speaking of, by the way, actually, I didn't plan for this, but it lined up perfectly. We got some Cure for you just ahead here. Captain Tom and the Hooligans, another one of our local artists here in Buffalo. The last time I saw them, they pulled out a cover of Just Like Heaven that I was not expecting, but it's absolutely phenomenal. So again, if you want to get out there, see some local music here. I know summer's getting to a close, but you still got plenty of time to go see some of our great local artists. You can check out the concert calendar, btpm.org/thebridge, where we got local stuff for you and some of those national artists who are coming in too. The Cure, Just Like Heaven, here on The Bridge.

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3: 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When data leads, evidence shows what works. 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

National on BZBM, the bridge. Dessner, Aaron Dessner of the National was, I read this really good article where he was talking about just how amazed he is with Noah Kahan and how he was trying to do a Noah Kahan cover with Justin Vernon, and Justin Vernon refused to do it because he said there's no way he could do something better than Noah Kahan, which I think is some very, very high praise. Very high praise. It's Mark and BTPM, The Bridge. What's up? Back here. It's Wednesday. So I'm bringing something back. Midweek Rumors. That's right. 9 o'clock. You won't want to miss it because there's something funny going on between Echo and the Bunnymen and Nirvana that I would love to talk about. We got Charlie Sheen reaches out to the feds, the latest Mountain Goats, here for you right now on The Bridge.

It's out with the Sideways 8. And I've been wondering if that's the right pronunciation of it. I now have heard multiple people say that. So we're either all just rolling with it or it's the right one. Owl Infinity, it's going to be out this Friday. So that's right. More new music is out. If you haven't got your fill of new music yet, there's still plenty more of it on the way. Here's Die Young for you on the bridge.

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0: Be Bad to Be with the Mariahs here on the bridge. All I did was dream of you, and yeah, maybe you've had to wake up from your dreams and head into work or school or wherever you're headed today. I got your playlist right here on PTPM the Bridge, and I got some gossip coming up, some rumors. Bringing back midweek rumors. That's right, Wednesday at 9 a.m. I get into some music gossip, and there's something funny going on between Nirvana and Echo and the Bunnymen I got to talk about. We'll get to that in just a minute. We'll do some X-ray eyes. It's the LCD sound system here on the bridge.
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Nirvana off of the legendary Unplugged album, All Apologies, and BTPM, The Bridge, and some midweek rumors for you. I'm bringing it back because I saw something great, and it's just time. It's time to bring midweek rumors back and get into some of the gossip, right? Something I like to do, 9 o'clock Wednesday mornings, playing some Nirvana for you because a store posted something recently about the sweater that's Kurt Cobain wore during the MTV Unplugged sessions. And they said, oh yeah, you know, we sold this to him and one of our managers sold it to him. And they even tagged the manager and said they sold it to him for $10. But the Echo and the Bunnymen social media page decided to, you know, kind of interject in that a little bit and say, I don't think that's what happened, because I'm pretty sure that Courtney Love, when she was in London back in the day, stole that sweater from Echo and the Bunnymen's Will Sargent, and then, of course, at some point, gave it to Kurt. So, not really sure. We need somebody to elaborate here, whether it's Courtney Love or Echo and the Bunnymen members. I would love to hear more about this supposed sweater theft. But, so there you go. That sweater, by the way, sold at auction a little while back for, like, $330,000 too. So very curious of the origins of that sweater from MTV Unplugged. I got some Echo at the Bunnymen for you just ahead here. And then I'm going to play you some Weezer too, some sweater song. That's coming up because, come on, it fits. Here's Bring on the Dancing Horses. It's on The Bridge.

Weezer sweater song on PTPM The Bridge, which had to do with our midweek rumors. That's right, I brought it back. 9 o'clock Wednesday morning, so you could join me for some of the hot gossip in the music pop culture world for you. And this time around, supposedly this store, if you missed it, I'll go over it real quick again. Apparently this store claimed that they sold Kurt Cobain the sweater that he wore during the MTV Unplugged sessions, and then the Echo and the Bunnymen social media slapped back at them and said, no, I'm pretty sure Courtney Love stole that from Will Sargent, like back in 1991. So many questions, and I'm hoping somebody elaborates more on that, because I need to know. It sold at auction for like $330,000, and I want to know, is it really a lifted sweater from one of the members of Echo and the Bunnymen? It's Mark on BTPM The Bridge. We got some Monrovia just ahead, who not only gave us a new album this year, but also is swinging by Borderland. That's right, 9 days away. We are less than 10 days away from that awesome weekend of music, and we hope to see you out there. We're going to be out there with the Bridge table in tent, so make sure you pop by, say hello. We'll have some cool stuff for you out there, too. Monrovia, it's Field Song. It's on The Bridge.

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Atari's The Boys of Summer cover on BTPM, The Bridge. What's up? It's Mark. Thank you for spending some time here with me at Buffalo Toronto Public Media, hanging out here with me. We've got a great playlist for you all day long. And I'm not just saying it because, you know, I'm here. I'm saying it because it's true. We got some Mike D just ahead for you, who dropped his brand new album, Thank You. I was talking a little bit about that. I was talking to Ad Rock about how it was like, he wanted to do it himself, but he was afraid to call Adam and say, hey, man, I'm doing this solo thing. And he said it was the weirdest phone call ever. Like, he was, like, breaking up with somebody that he's been in a very long relationship with him. But, you know, Adam, of course, being so just, you know, of course, yeah, do it, man. Like, that's basically, like, I'm not going to stop you from making your own stuff. So, got new stuff from Mike D. Just dropped a couple weeks back. And so hyped about that. If you haven't given it a spin yet, I recommend you do so. Here's a track off of it for you called Switch Up on the Bridge.

Dave Matthews, what would you say on BTPM, The Bridge? Which always gets stuck in my head, though, especially that, like, don't bite the mailman part, which I'm not really sure why, but catchy. It's Mark on Buffalo Toronto Public Media, The Bridge. Thank you so much for hanging out here with me. Wednesday morning, that's right. It's a short week this week, so only a couple more days to get through before we finally find ourselves into another weekend with some more new music coming out this Friday, too. We're looking forward to that new Sylvanesso and others as well. We'll get into some of those in a little bit. Caroline Rose with her latest, and this is a fun one. This is one of those tracks where if like you're doing something really chaotic, it would be a good one for like a montage or something. It's called Yip Yip Yow. It's on The Bridge.

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1: Join BTPM and Rescued by Buffalo on Saturday, September 12th, 9 a.m. to 1 p.m. at the Dome on Worley for the Clear the Shelters Pet Adoption event. More than 20 local rescues and shelters will be under one roof with adoptable dogs and cats. We'll be signing up members for the BTPM Pet Club, too.

So good to have, what, three opportunities to see the Arkells just on this side of the border this year. And then, of course, they did the rally earlier on this year up in Hamilton. A bunch of other shows on the other side of the border up north. And, I mean, like, so basically you had, like, 10 chances to see the Arkells this year. It's phenomenal. Released a bunch of new music for us. And, of course, just the energy that they bring. It was an awesome night. Not just the album release stuff back in April that was, but then, of course, last month when they were out here at the Outer Harbor, Terminal B, which there's still plenty of shows lined up. That's right. We're in September, but still lots of concerts to go. So make sure you're following the concert calendar over at btpm.org/thebridge. You can check out some local shows up there as well, too. Speaking about local shows, we got a band out of Toronto for you. It's Techno Westerns and their track Buffalo Baby.

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settle down. You're feeling right, you're feeling proud. How are your kids? Where are they now? You build a boat, you build a life. You lose your friends, you lose your wife. You settle in to routine.

I saw a funny meme that was like, you never know what will heal you until you see like a guy with braids playing some music. And they're, of course, talking about Noah Kahan, who's on his Sold Out World Tour and headed over the pond now, out of the States, or almost, I think, right? Yeah, I don't know. I can't know everything, though. It's Mark and BTPM, The Bridge. There is a lot of concert information to still keep in our brain to be in this point of the year. So you can always check out the concert calendar. You can trust the legit ticket links and, you know, all the actual information over at btpm.org/thebridge. What's up? It's Mark. We've got some newer music ahead for you here. We got the Lost Weekend album from Phoebe Bridgers just a couple weeks back. Like I said, no shortage of new music and concerts this year. It's called Lost Boys, and it's here on The Bridge.

of Monsters and Madden on BTPM, the bridge, Dirty Paws. That's where the D came from, Dirty Paws, the name of the song. It's Mark. Good morning. Thanks for hanging out here with me Wednesday morning. That's right. Middle of the week already, believe it or not. We've made it. Deep dive into the waves of the 80s. Just can't get enough. It's back. It took a little break over the summertime. Tom is back with a bunch of good stuff for you, and it's 9 o'clock tonight is when you could hear it. Right here on the BTPM Listen app, the stream. You can also find us on 88.7 FM as well. Got some English Beat just ahead for you. A band who was recently in town hanging out with Howard Jones for his awesome tour that he's got going on with Wang Chung, English Beat, Modern English. And hopefully you got to check that one out when it was up at Art Park. Like I said, still lots of great concerts lined up if you still have the concert bug. So check out the concert calendar online. Here's Mirror in the Bathroom on the Bridge.

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It's going to be some of the sounds of Saturday the 19th when we're hanging out at Borderland. Jack White playing Saturday. Of course, you've got Alabama Shakes, Jesse Wells the night before that. Pixies also playing on Saturday. Monrovia, Flip Turn. We got Lord Huron capping it all off for us on Sunday night. And there's still artists I didn't name yet, too, and all the local artists and everything. It's going to be an amazing 3 days of music. So hopefully we see y'all out there. And it's less than 10 days away. 9 days. Kicking off on the 18th. Folk Implosion for us now. BTPM, The Bridge, getting close to the end of my time here with you. But as always, Keon is going to be in at 1 o'clock. It's Natural One.

Talking Heads on BTPM, The Bridge, and still reliving that amazing show with David Byrne, which is now, I think, a year ago, or maybe even over a year. I believe it was early September, late August, and again, still just living rent-free in the brain. It's Mark and BTPM, The Bridge. I'm almost out of here. But yeah, it's Wednesday, so we're in the middle of the week. We got Just Can't Get Enough is back tonight. We got Kiana coming in at 1 o'clock. We got Red Clay Strays right now.

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0: Cannons on BTPM The Bridge. I'm out of here. It's Mark. It's Wednesday, though, so it's the middle of the week. And once you get through today, you're in the second half of the week. Weekend's just ahead. We got football coming up. We got all sorts of fun to get into. And don't forget, Just Can't Get Enough is back. So doing that 9 o'clock tonight. Deep dive into the waves of the 80s with your host, Tom Calderone. I'm out of here. Got a few more tracks for you. Well, Kiana and I are in here lamenting Brat Summer, which was, two summers ago. And we were saying, whatever happened to Brat Summer? And whatever happened to that whole, what is it, a whole personality? Is that what we're going to call it? Or
1: just a vibe.
0: It's a vibe. Arctic Monkeys, I'm out of here. I'll see you tomorrow morning at 7, or you'll hear me at least. Bet you look good on the dance floor. It's right here on The Bridge.

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Okay, check out this song. It's called Charlie Sheen Reaches Out to the Feds. 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
1: 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When data leads, evidence shows what works. Progress isn't a miracle, it's momentum. And momentum depends on continued research. Roswell Park Research delivers. Because you matter, research matters.
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Love that song. That was Opay's Do Cocaine by Geese. Hello, what's up? My name is Kiana, your afternoon host here on BTPM The Bridge. I hope you're having an absolutely fabulous Wednesday. I've got a great playlist for you today. There's some new music, some classics, and some Buffalo and Toronto local artists. So let's get started. Starting off strong, I've got some Tame Impala with a track off their 2025 album that is regaining some popularity after it was featured in the new Spider-Man movie. A year since its release, and it's back on the charts. This is Loser.

tearing up a little bit. That was Fix You by Coldplay. Moving on to something a little bit happier. Charlie Crockett released his new album, Clovis, and his tour is making a stop at the Art Park in Lewiston on September 29th. So on now, I've got a new track from the album called The Hallelujah Trail.

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That was St. Jimmy by Green Day. Somber is coming to Buffalo and Toronto this November. He's making a stop at Buffalo's KeyBank Center on November 14th and Toronto's Scotiabank Arena on November 16th. Playing now, I've got his hit song, Homewrecker.

was Harvey Danger here on BTPM The Bridge. Weezer released their sixth self-titled album last month. The album features a collaboration with one of my favorites, Carly Hartzman, the lead singer of Wednesday. And up now, I've got their new song together. This is We Might As Well Be Strangers.

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That was Kurt Vile with Walkin' on a Pretty Day. The Bleachers released their new album, Everyone for 10 Minutes, this past May. And up now, I've got the lead single, This Is You and Forever.

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won't stop until you're shaking. All your neighbors know my name. 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
1: That was Hotline by Baby. My name is Kiana, your afternoon host here on BTPM The Bridge. Happy Wednesday. Today is kind of a rainy, dreary day, but fear not. I have some wonderful music queued up to brighten your day. Medium Build just released his new album, Kings of Having Fun. And up now, I've got the album's lead single called Home Depot.

That was Windshield Smasher by Black Moth Super Rainbow. That is an awesome band name. I want to know how they came up with that. Tonight at 9 p.m., Tom Calderone is back on air with his show, Just Can't Get Enough. Please give him a warm welcome back. I know he missed you while he was off air this summer. Tom, I've dedicated this next song to you. This is Just Can't Get Enough by Depeche Mode.

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That was Vampire Weekend here on BTPM The Bridge. Danielle Ponder is releasing her sophomore album, Everything Has Changed, next month. Before she pursued music, she was actually working as a public defender in Monroe County and was born and raised in Rochester, New York. Up now, I've got her new single called Sun and Moon.

That was Pumping on Your Stereo by Supergrass. Guys, Borderland is 9 days away. I am so excited. We've been talking about this since February, and now it's right around the corner. One of my favorites, Flip Turn, is performing Saturday, along with The Pixies, Monrovia, of course, headliner Jack White, and so many more. The lineup is so incredible. Playing now for you, I've got Flip Turn with Rodeo Clown.

That was Off the Record by My Morning Jacket. Dive is releasing their new album, Zerp, at the end of October. They'll be performing at Buffalo's Town Ballroom on September 30th. And up now, I've got their new single called The Fountain.

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2: 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I promise you it won't happen again.

That was Grace Kelly by Mika. My name is Kiana, your afternoon host here on BTPM The Bridge. 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

That was All Night by The Dare. Fontaines D.C. is releasing their fifth studio album called Dopamine Chamber this October. Frontman Grian Chatten says the album itself is a dopamine chamber. You step inside and we test these different mind or mood-altering pieces of music on you. Coming on now, I've got their new single called Marianne.

0: That was Reptilia by The Strokes. Biba Doobie is releasing her new album, Pylon, in 9 days. I actually had to tell one of my coworkers recently how to properly pronounce her name. Not gonna name any names, but it was Mark Smith.
1: Oh, come on.
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Hey there, this is Kiana, your afternoon host here on BTPM The Bridge. Happy Wednesday, or should I say, happy hump day. It's the middle of the week. Monday and Tuesday, we climbed up the hump. Today, we're at the top of it. And Thursday and Friday, we glide down into the weekend. Playing now for you, I've got Goose with their hit song, Good to Be.

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That was Hotel Yorba by The White Stripes. Kacey Musgraves is currently in the middle of her Middle of Nowhere tour. She released her new album earlier this year, and she has had such an outstanding year so far. Playing that for you, I've got her new hit song called Dry Spell.

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was Glass Animals with Your Love. Alabama Shakes released their new album, I Must Be Dreaming, recently, and they'll be headlining this year's Borderland Festival on September 18th. Up now, here's the album's lead single called I Feel Hope Coming.

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That was Just One of the Guys by Jenny Lewis. Stephen Wilson Jr. just released a new single with Miranda Lambert that interpolates the Pixies' classic song, Where Is My Mind? This is Hardwired.

That was London Calling by The Clash. My name is Kiana, your afternoon host here on BTPM The Bridge. Today is kind of a rainy, dreary day, so let's pick it up a little bit. I've got the Lumineers with their classic song, Ho Hey.

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0: That was Aperture by the one and only Mr. Harry Styles. My name is Kiana. Thank you for tuning into my little segment here on BTPM The Bridge this afternoon. That's all I have for you today, but you can find me here every weekday from 1 to 5 p.m. To finish up today's segment, I've got R. Kells with Swing, Swing, Swing.
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so hard on. See, I don't ask for maximum security, but my dwelling is swelling. It lit my butt when I happened to fall into a spot where no ink or an ink blot was on the scroll. I just

0: Philly. 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Yo, Prince Paul, what are you producing?
1: Potholes in my lawn. 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Have some beer.
0: Yes, yes, yes.
1: From 1988.
2: Yeah. Brother Prince, 88, stop the pattern.
0: Suckers. And. 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

Just a perfect day. Drink sangria in the park. And then later, when it gets

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2: Overcast skies tonight with a chance for showers. Lows dip down to about 67. Sunshine mixed with clouds at times. Tomorrow, daytime highs approaching 75. Partly cloudy skies tomorrow night. Lows level off around 54. 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I'm meteorologist Laura Lockwood. Currently 71.
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